0: 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This is the Super Clean Dream Machine with your host, Hans Prisma. And now for the next 3 hours, let the music speak.
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everybody. Nice of you to join in for Sunday with me, Stefan. This is edition 808, and I had the idea to focus on 808 music tonight. First of all, thanks to all the suggestions for 808 songs or artists to have on this show. I picked some well-known and some lesser-known tracks and artists. And we start with a well-known one, FX Twin, who is Richard David James. Here I have his early album Selected Ambient Works 85 to 92, from which I chose We Are the Music Makers for tonight.

sounds to rediscover with the music by FX Twin on the selected Ambient Works 85 to 92. Nothing more to add, as you will surely know this guy. Next, I have a very interesting musician on the playlist with Shiguchi Sakamoto. One of the great artists in music history one should know more about. From the remastered version of his album B2 Unit, this is Riot at Lagos.

music in style and sound by Ryuichi Sakamoto, to be found on B2 Unit. Have a go and check out this long-time accomplished composer. More on the lesser-known artist, at least to me, is our next guest, Underground Resistance. It's a trio of Mike Banks, Jeff Mills, and Yolanda Reynolds, most into techno. I have a remix of their song, The Final Frontier, by Nomadico for you tonight.

0: enjoying some beats here with Underground Resistance on the Final Frontier Nomadico remix. This one is available via Trezor Records and also at their Bandcamp pages. The next artist is surely well known in electro and rap, where he goes as Arabian Prince. For tonight, I have music from his side project Professor X on the playlist. This is from 2018 with his album Statics. Rough, we are listening to the track Professor X Zaga.
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this is Kraftwerk-esque, I'd say, is it not? Professor X and his Statics. Release to be found on Bandcamp as well with the Dutch label Clone Records. Another musician previously unknown to me is Drexia from Detroit. Released on 2022, here I have his album Neptune's Lair, also published via Tresor Records. From the 21 tracks to be found, I snatched the one named Andrian Sand Dunes.

Definitely revisiting Lost Century in Sound from Neptune's Lair by Draxia. Head over to Treasure Records for this and many other releases fitting the bill. We are changing to the hip-hop realm, at least with respect to the artist, being Hashim. Here I have a track he contributed to the compilation Electro Compiled. It's the opener of the sampler named Al-Nafish, The Soul.

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0: Next, we are back into the 90s, where the album Clear got released via Fantasy Records. It's a 9-track thick release composed by Cybotron. And you are listening to the title track in Jose Animal Diaz remix.

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Currently available via Kraft Records from California, via Bandcamp, of course.

Australian hip hop is next, at least so it says, with The Egyptian Lover. Unknown to me, but well known to the scene, he massively published rap in the 80s. Well, here is a track fitting tonight's motto, Egypt, Egypt.

The Autobahn continues with The Egyptian Lover on his album 1983-1988, a release available via his own Bandcamp site. You might want to have a listen. Our next artist also has a massive back catalog, but is new to Sunday as well. It's the German producer Thomas Werner, publishing as Dynamic Bass System. From his 2008 album, The Mighty Machine, here I have Side by Side.

some 80s reminiscence to be found in The Mighty Machine by Dynamic Bass System. It got released via Dominance Electricity, available via Bandcamp. Our final entry for tonight should ring a bell with all you listeners. Here I have a track from New Order, surely well known with their song Blue Monday. I am still a fan of the great track back in the days, but this one for tonight is cool as well. It's their single Confusion, which also contains an instrumental fitting well tonight. Okay, folks, that's all the digit drums I could fit into the 60 minutes of 808 right tonight. I hope you enjoyed your stay and we'll be back for more and completely different treats soon. Until then, take care, stay or be safe, and enjoy listening to great ambient and electronic music. Ending tonight with the track Confession by New Order. Good night, one and all.

Thanks a lot for joining into Sunday with me, Stefan. There is so much great new music on this show, but also some sad news at the end. But let's start with a first teaser for the upcoming, maybe final edition of the Electronic Circus Festival. Right, in August you might experience the last one of this festival, at least in the known format. The musical guest list is great, with headliner Madis and with Stefan Erbe and Electronic Visions. The teaser is from a new name though, with the Folks Tales from Switzerland. You are listening to his last year's single release, Ripples.

One of the great acts at the Electronic Circus Festival, Four Tales with his Ripples. Check out his Bandcamp pages for this and other cool releases.

Some good news is up next, as Melojet Records seem finally back in the game with new releases. The first of them is by our good friend Uwe Rechtse, an album waiting to be out for longer now. It is titled The Architecture of Dreams, featuring 9 brand new tracks of Uwe. For tonight, I picked its opener, which is Nebula Pathways Part 1.

Strong Comeback in Sound. Music by Uwe Rechtze from The Architecture of Dreams. Obviously, you will find this album over at the webshop of Mellowjet Records, as you will find the second release that dropped these days, also long awaited. Here we have the brand new album by Harald Nies, which is titled Strange Matter. The album bears 7 longer tracks of his, the final one close to 20 minutes. For tonight, though, I picked the beautiful track Liquid Assets.

Yes, but driving, the sound of Harald Nies on his strange matter. As mentioned before, easiest to fetch over at the webshop of Mellowjet Records. Up next, we welcome back an older musical friend to the show with his brand new release, 20. This album by Planet Bollocks not only is his comeback, but also the rebirth of the great Kavi Collective. It's their 500th album being released, so congratulations to both Kavi and Planet Bollocks. From the 9 beautiful and intriguing tracks, I picked Diverted for tonight.

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Also still quite fresh from the Music Bakery, here we have the album Voyage of the Beagle. The artist is new to Sunday, as well as here we have Tim Stebbing, another UK resident. Active in electronic music since the late 1970s, there is quite some back catalogue to relish. For tonight, you will get Chronometer from his latest works.

to the brighter side of life with Tim Stebbing and his Voyage of the Beagle. This is a Cyclical Dreams release, so best to find at their pages over at Bandcamp. The next song is from an upcoming release, admittedly a bit early on the album, Children of Cold War Phase 7. It will be released on June 12th, which is in about a month, via Sub-Exotic Records. The artist behind this album is David A. Jaycock, a brand new name to Sunday as well. As a very early teaser, here I have his track, The American Dream, as seen on TV, for you.

somewhat happy, somewhat tragic, the sound of David A. Jaycock on Children of the Cold War, Phase 7. Watch Subexotic's site for this interesting piece of an album to be published. More brand new music comes from Texas by the hands of Sample Quince, who is also new to Sunday. Via People Can Listen, you will find his latest album named Shatter Marbles. This release contains 11 tracks between 1 and 6 minutes. Very interesting stuff. Like the one I picked for tonight's show, which is Matrix Gone.

monthly story arc to be found on Shatter Marbles created by SampleQuints. You can fetch this as Name Your Price for now over at People Can Listen's Bandcamp page. Some sounds from Belgium are next with another new name to this show, where we have Nolozai. In April, his album Flying got released via God Hates God Records, right, another net label offering. This one features 9 tracks of very varying styles, but it also got at least one fitting in tonight. A bit more grit to it, but here you get his track Popcorn.

take on sweet corn given to us by Nolozai on his flying. Check this one out over at God Hates God Records Bandcamp pages, currently available as Name Your Price. Only recently we had Conny Olivetti with his track homage to Grenzwellen on the show. Now, tonight I have a track from the most recent album released by this Swedish artist. It is named Dusting of the Past, having 11 tracks of his quite own take on electronic sound works. The song that made it on tonight's playlist is titled Spirituelle Melodie.

0: Some mind-traveling music here with the sounds of Connie Olivetti available on Dusting of the Past. You might still fetch it as Name Your Price offer via Connie's Bandcamp shop.
1: It's not a strong song as such. 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
2: Right, it's almost an interlude.
1: Yeah, it's an interlude.
0: Now, our closer for tonight is from 2022, where we saw the last album, Sequentium, of this artist. And I mean it as it seems, as the artist behind the music project Faber only recently passed away. Ronald Schmidt, a longtime fan and creator of electronic music, died late April. He will surely be missed, especially for his really creative sound and style in music. The closing track for a farewell to our buddy will be Hydronaut. Okay, folks, that's all I have for you for tonight's 60 Minutes Right. I hope you still enjoyed your stay and we'll be back for something special next time. Until then, stay or be safe, take care, and always listen to fine ambient and electronic music, like you will get with the music by Ronald Faber Schmidt. We're closing this edition with his track Hydronaut. Good night, one and all.

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1: 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A new hour of electronic music for your entertainment. We're going to start off with Gert Emmons and Ruud Heij, The Endless Running Messenger from the album Journey.

the wonderful melodies and soloing of Gert Emmons, with the powerful sequencing of Ruud Heij from FSP. A very enjoyable album, this Journey. Way back in 1997, yes, that's more than 10 years ago, Paul Lawner made the album Bronx.

I really love this kind of filmish music. You really see the chase around Manhattan. Gegenlicht by Johannes Muns. An album that many of you might have forgotten, but still is one of the nicest releases that I did when I had Q Records in the early 90s. So enjoy this album by Johannes Muns, Gegenlicht. And from that album, Radio Sakhalin.

Nostalgia for me to hear this back. Johannes Munz with Gegenlicht. Hypnos is an American-based label which releases great ambient music. And from that label comes now Dweller at a Threshold with the album Uroboros.

we went from Dweller at the Threshold to Analogie 3. Met Gert Blokzijl's Monopologie. This track was entirely made with one Korg Monopoly. Amazing what you can do with multi-tracking and one analog synth. Gert, I really love this track. I think one of the best on Analog 3. Dreamscape Radio. All the music you hear is available from our websites www.groove.nl. A musician that hasn't made any music for a long time is Jörg Straube from Germany. A pity, because the CDs that he made were really enjoyable. From Legends of the Wolves, we're gonna enjoy this track.

0: Hunting with the Pack from Jörg Strava's Legend of the Wolves. And all Jörg Strava CDs are on sale at this moment at groove.nl. And the next band is going to introduce the track themselves, Code Indigo.
1: Thank you, and hello, E-Live. Well, that was from For Whom the Bell, Code 14. We'd like to carry on with a couple of tracks now from Chill. Autumn Fades, Going to 10 Degrees.

Cohen Inigo from their performance at eLife. And I think that their performance was one of the best we've ever seen in the hall at the TU in Eindhoven. And by the way, on the 13th of April, there will be E-Day, also in the same hall. Performing will be Edgar Froese with Tangerine Dream, playing the music of Edgar Froese. And I'm really looking forward to that. And yes, okay, we will do a little bit of dudling also there. Next track from Jurrich Schaaf, from the album Sonar Experience.

Sonar Experience by Jurij Schaaf. This was the track Sonorious Supersonics. Highly energetic music, really enjoyable, and I must say, sound-wise, it is fantastic. If you have a good stereo, you're really gonna love this CD. From Germany comes another musician, Peter Fahn. And from his album Cycler, we're going to listen to the opening track, Wind Games.

You might recognize some sounds in the next track. It's from Francis Riemberg, one of the keyboard players of Jean-Michel Jarre, from his album Snapshots, 5 a.m., Dawn of Light.

And with this uplifting music, we're going to say goodbye. Hope you tune in next week for another edition of Dreamscape Radio. Have a good week. Until next time.

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1: 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We begin with Flux Echoes from Brendan Pollard. Welcome and enjoy.

Tony Anderson, Kent Eskilden and Jens Peschke formed the trio Navigator. And from their album Airwaves, we're gonna enjoy track number 5 with the title The Blue Circle.

Navigator. I hope they'll release a new album soon, because this one dated back from the early 2000s. Now we're gonna play something from a CD that's no longer available from the IC label, by Megabyte, from the album Powerplay. Why? Because I like the music. That is why.

Funny label. I see. The music is made by Amanda Mega and Billy Byte. So, Megabyte. I have no idea if these are the real names, but who cares? Music is stunningly beautiful. Otarion from Germany, from the album Faces of the Night, Nightfall.

0: 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All Ontarium titles are now on sale at Groove on a special price. So if you want to dig in this man's music, now is your chance to get it. We're going to play some ambient. Paul Vanuk Jr. and Ofoy. Distance to Zero. But first, a word from our sponsor.
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the quietness of music. And now for something completely different. Project Andrew Rotten. And Andrew Rotten is no other than Andreas Moers from Pyramid Peak. And why is it called Andrew Rotten? Because his name translates to Andreas Moers, or Andreas Moers to Andrew Rotten. And from of my favorite albums from 2005, the Andrew Rotten Project, En Passant.

Some of you might think it doesn't fit here, but I do. John Rose, Conversing with a Rainy Night. Beautiful music. The same goes for the new album of Alpha Wave Movement. The Mystic and the Machine.

We are going to turn back now to Brendan Pollard's Flock Echoes. Why? Because I think it's one of the top Berlin School albums of 2007. So let's enjoy one more time Brendan's Flock Echoes.

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In 2026, Galactic Travels celebrates 29 years on the air, as WDIY celebrates 31 with many choices and real voices. This is the month of May. The special focus this month is Robert Scott Thompson. Tonight's featured CD at midnight is Beneath the Whispering Sky on Au Courant Records. Stay tuned for nearly 1 o'clock when I will announce next week's featured CD at midnight, as well as the new music that I will be playing. In the first portion of this show, you'll be hearing music from Robert Rich and Ian Boddy. It is a reissue of Lithosphere, newly remastered for this release. Music from R.L. 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

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Tonight's featured CD, At Midnight Beneath the Whispering Sky on Au Courant Records, by this month's special focus, Robert Scott Thompson. The tracks you heard, Beneath the Whispering Sky, followed by Beneath the Whispering Sky Wind Song, followed by Beneath the Whispering Sky Airstream, which is being heard in the background. Thanks for tuning in. I hope you enjoyed the program, and we'll tune in again next week when I will conclude the special focus on Robert Scott Thompson with the featured CD At Midnight, Cianalis. You'll also hear new music from Chronotope Project on Spotted Peccary Music and Neuro No Neuro on Audio Bulb Records. Stay tuned for overnight delivery service coming up in a few moments from now. Until next time, may peace and contentment be yours.